In recent times, there is no one who could approach at all to Antonio Gaudí. He started a new cathedral in Barcelona, which is called the Sagrada Familia, or Holy Family. And the sad thing is they could try to finish it, but I don't think they'll ever do it.

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1: Yeah.
0: You know I feel all right, children?
2: Yeah.
0: I feel all right.
1: Me too. Talk to me.

0: You know, I feel pretty good, children.
1: Yeah.
0: Do you feel like standing up and let the world know you feel all right?
1: Yeah.
0: Well, one more time.
1: Yeah.
0: One more time.